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So you screwed up, but you're gonna be.

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1: 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I'm all out of faith. Video killed the radio star.
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